0: How you like it in there, baby? Can you hear me? This is the only way, baby doll. I am better off without you. Finally, peace and quiet. Hey, you got a big mouth, you know that? Adios, senorita. Your mama's a pain in the neck, and your cooking stinks.
1: Hey, wait a minute.
0: Honey, you know me and my temper, baby. I didn't mean anything by that, honey. I just kind of snapped for a minute. Hello? You take a joke, baby? Can we talk about this? We've had little fights like this before. We can work it out, you know. I love you. You still there, sweetie? You know me and my temper, baby. Hello? Hello? Help! Hey! Somebody out there?
2: Earth to Mars lander report status, please.
3: Mars lander here. Gravity device status effective. Oxygen status 98%.
2: Any sign of habitation?
3: Not so much as a... Whoa there, horsey. What the...
2: Cute. What is it?
3: Oh, it's cute, all right. It couldn't be.
2: Mars lander, what's happening up there?

0: Before you go, there's something I want you to have.
1: Oh, it's beautiful. But wait a minute, isn't this...
0: Yeah, yes it is.
1: But I thought the old lady dropped it into the ocean in the end.
0: Well, baby, I went down and got it for you.

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0: you look at it from up here, you get an appreciation of our world is a beautiful place and we do need to take care of it.
1: I told you to sell. 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You were fired yesterday. 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
1: Hey guys, I'm sorry. All right, let's not do this, all right?
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2: 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Seriously, why not?

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1: Thank you for your appreciation. 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
2: Thousands of pro-Palestine demonstrators are expected to march through central London this lunchtime. The Met Police has imposed conditions on both the event and a counter-protest to minimise what it calls the risk of serious disruption to communities. The force anticipates between 7 and 10,000 demonstrators will attend the pro-Palestine march. Meanwhile, the Northern Ireland Secretary, Sir Chris Bryant, has announced that he's banned the contentious Drumcree parade. He says it's not been possible to reach an understanding between the Loyalist Orange Order and the Nationalist residents of the Garvaki Road in Portadown. Survival rates for prostate cancer are on the up. Prostate Cancer UK says that's down to research breakthroughs and a number of new treatments that have been introduced on the NHS. The Premier League returns to action today after the long international break. The early kickoff sees champions Arsenal host Leeds United. Elsewhere, Tottenham Hotspur take on Manchester United. That's the latest from Radio News Hub. I'm John Collins.
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2: Seriously, why not?

Well, there are many shows on the air which are basically interview shows, and they start out in a very austere setting. There's the interviewer, he sits behind a desk, and in the background somewhere, some figure in the news sits. He's later in the show blinded by a spotlight. I'd like to present one of these shows. They start off very dramatically, something like this. Good evening, ladies and gentlemen. Mike Wallace, Nightline. Our guest in the studio tonight is Dr. Werner von Werner, one of the many German missile scientists involved in our American missile program. Dr. von Werner, I suppose the question most often asked you, you were involved in the German missile program, you're now involved in our missile program. Was the fact that you were involved in the German missile program a matter of political conviction, or was this political expediency on your part? Oh boy, that one, huh? Actually, I didn't have that much to do with it, to tell you the truth. This is back around 1940. I was working at a beer garden in Stuttgart. And like on Friday night, you know, the waitresses and the waiters, we'd go to one of the girls' pads, you know, and order some pizzas and some schnapps and get half-gassed, you know. And I used to fool around with these inventions, you know, and I'd take this tin can and put a firecracker underneath it, and I'd light the firecracker, and the thing go 4 or 5 feet up in the air, you know. And everybody'd say, what the hell was that, or what a nut that Werner is. Somebody want to get Werner's hat, you know, something like that. Except there's one party, a little guy walks over, he's got a little mustache, and piece of hair falling in his eye. He says, hey, that was interesting what you did with a tin can there. What causes that? I said, well, see, that's for every action, there's a reaction, you see. And the force of the firecracker is it's first of all, it starts toward the floor. But the top of your can, see, it's every time I do it, it jumps forward. He says, what do you call that thing there? I said, that's a rocket.

0: It's named after my landlord, Irving Arcot. Albert's eyes about 3 months behind an aunt, you know, and comes a knock at the door, and he says, look, Varner, you know, you gotta knock off with the firecrackers in the middle of the night, you know, because the neighbors are complaining, and don't hand me the Madame Curie bit, you know what I mean? What her landlord wanted to do about her rent, that's his business. I want my rent, see? I said, look, I'm working on an invention. If it works out, I'll name it after you. He says, you're gonna call it an Irving? No, I'm going to call it a rocket. So anyway, the guy at the party, little mustache, piece of hair falling in his eyes, he says, that would make a terrific weapon, you know that? I said, well, you'd have to get out on top of the guy. And, you know, you'd have to hit him in the face or something like that with a tin can to really hurt him. I think your big problem is going to be getting that close to the guy, you know? He says, no, no, what if we took 100 firecrackers and a great big tin can, see? I said, well, we thought of that, but your problem there is, see, by the time you light the fuse on the last firecracker, he said, look, the reason I'm asking you all this, I'm headed to German people. I said, oh. I says, you know, congratulations. I hadn't seen a paper in a couple of days, so I took a roof. He says, would you like to be involved in our missile program? You know? I said, well, you know, I got a pretty good thing going at the beer garden. You know? He says, look. He says, it's a civil service job. $350 a month. When you're 55, you go down to Baden-Baden and forget the whole scene. So anyway, all they want me to do, I sign these requisitions. Liquid oxygen, I don't know what it is, I'm signing. Warner von Warner, and every month, $350, there it is, like clockwork. Anyway, make a long story short, we lose the war. And the Americans come to me, you know, and I've been getting offers from the Russians and all that, and they say, look, Warner, you know, we've seen your name on some of the requisitions, and how'd you like to be involved in the American missile program, you know? I said, look, actually, I didn't have that much to do with it, you see. I mean, I was at this party in Stuttgart, see? They said, never mind, we need a name. No, so anyway, I took the job, and there it is, $450 a month. When I'm 55, I go down to Fort Lauderdale, and it's a pretty good deal.
1: Well, Dr. von Warner, our time is running out on us. We have now put a man in space. The Russians, some 2 or 3 weeks before that, had put a man in space. Was this the eventual plan of the German missile program, to put a man in space?
0: Oh, we put a man in space. Oh, sure, back in 1940. My brother-in-law, Herman, I put him on.
1: Well, now, that's amazing, because, of course, the big problem we found putting a man in space was the problem of reentry. And apparently, in 1940, you had already solved that problem.
0: Well, what problem is this you're talking about?
1: Well, Dr. von Warner, we want to thank you very much for stopping by and wish you continued success.
0: Well, thank you very much. Now, are you going to give me the money, or what, you send a check to me?
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2: Between 7,000 and 10,000 demonstrators are expected to attend a pro-Palestine march in London this lunchtime. The Met Police have warned of serious disruption to communities and imposed conditions on both the march and a planned counter-protest. The protesters have been warned they could be arrested if they refuse to remove face masks. The Drumcree Parade in Northern Ireland, meanwhile, has been banned from taking place. Northern Ireland Secretary Sir Chris Bryant says it's not been possible to find agreement between the Loyalist Orange Order and the Nationalist residents of the Garvaki Road in Portadown. Prostate cancer survival rates are improving despite an increase in the number of cases. That's linked to research breakthroughs and a number of new treatments being introduced on the NHS, according to Prostate Cancer UK. A rare bottle of whiskey has become the second most valuable ever sold at auction after it went for £2.1 million. When measured in US dollars, the bottle of the Macallan 1926 actually works out as being the most valuable bottle of whiskey ever sold. That's the latest from Radio News Hub. I'm John Collins.
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1: I got thinking about inventions. Now, inventions today are handled entirely different than they were, say, 100 years ago. They set up new product corporations, they have sales promotion firm, and they look at the invention in a business-like way. And this got me to thinking, supposing the Wright brothers had gone to a new product corporation to market their new invention called the airplane. I think if they had, a guy from the sales promotion firm would have talked to him on the phone something like this. Hello, who is this, Orville? Where's Willard? Wilbur, I'm sorry. And he'll be on late at the bicycle shop all week, huh? Listen, I talked to the guys here at the office, and we're real excited about this thing. We really think you got something. Well, we got a couple questions. I think you pretty much agree with us that the only way to make any loot on it is to start booking passengers as soon as possible. Right. Yeah. Well, we may pick up a little on the baggage gimmick, you know, if we set it low enough, but not enough to make it worthwhile. Well, I got a couple questions. Now, all the pictures we got show either you or Wilbur lying on the wings. Now, when we start booking passengers, they will, huh? Well, I mean, if we're going to cloud them for 75, 80 bucks to the coast, you know, I don't know how they'll go for lying on the wings like that. How many could you handle, you suppose? Five on either side, that's top, huh? Yeah, well, I mean, that's your end of it. I don't want to get into that. Listen, is there any way of putting a John on it? Well, Jerry came up with an idea, which I kind of like. Maybe we could set up a little snob appeal thing and get, you know, maybe two classes, one with a John, one without. You see what I mean? Yeah, right away, we got two problems. Obviously, how the hell did they get back to it is the first one. And secondly, you're going to be flying over cities, you know what I mean? Well, I mean, some poor clown walking down the street, you know. Well, let's put it this way, bad press. You see what I mean? Listen, how are things coming on the plane? At Kitty Hawk last week, how'd it go? 105 feet, huh? That's all. Do the 12 guys still have to push it down the hill? They do, huh? Well, see, that's going to cut our time to the coast. I mean, if we got to land every 105 feet. All right, well, listen, you work on it and get back to me. All right, I'll be talking to you, Orville. Goodbye.
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4: Seriously. Why not? Wait.

0: England will take a comfortable lead into the second leg of their Women's World Cup playoff semi-final after they earned a 3-1 victory over Greece in Crete. It was a good start for Wales too as they beat Albania. In the Championship last night, Jared Bowen missed a late penalty as West Ham drew 1-1 with QPR. Erling Haaland, meanwhile, insists his focus remains on winning games as Manchester City prepare to return to action this weekend after being found guilty of breaching financial rules. Mikel Arteta was Pep Guardiola's assistant at the club for 3 years. The now Arsenal manager says the process should be respected.
1: The timelines, and it's still an ongoing process that is not resolved because it's been appealed, and my position, I think the club's position, is to not to make any further comments till this is fully resolved.
0: His team play Leeds United in today's early kickoff as the Premier League returns following the international break. In rugby union, Leicester Tigers came from behind to beat Gloucester in the first Prem fixture of the weekend. And in F1, Max Verstappen lit up the streets of Singapore to pip George Russell to pole in the sprint race.
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1: MJNF?
2: Yes, hello. Good morning, Miss Madam. And well, Madam Macaulay, Miss Ma, Miss Macaulay.
0: Oh, thank you. But please, call me Hester.
3: Yes, the full title's rather a mouthful, isn't it?
2: This is first offer. I mean, I'm Captain Martin Creef, but this is the first officer, Douglas Richardson, the co-pilot.
0: Pleased to meet you, Mr. Co-pilot. Is that like being a co-star?
3: I suppose it is, yes.
2: Well, not really. I mean, co-star is equal with the other co-star, whereas the co-pilot is junior to me.
0: Oh, yes, I'm sure he is Captain Creef.
2: Oh, please, call me Madam. Martin!
0: Thank you, Martin. I will. And who is this?
4: Hello. I am Arthur.
0: What?
4: I'm Arthur.
0: King of the Britons.
4: Steward of the aeroplane.
3: He really is called Arthur.
0: Oh. Oh, I'm so sorry, Arthur. I thought you were one of those idiotic fans.
4: Yes.
0: Now, I wonder if I could just have a quick word with the manager.
2: Oh, yes, of course. Just through that door there.
0: Thank you so much, Captain. Martin.
2: Oh, you're quite welcome. Hester.
3: Oh, quite welcome, Hester. Quite jealous.
5: Oh, hello. You must be Miss Macaulay. How splendid to meet you.
0: Where's the manager? I want to speak to him.
5: Well, I'm her. Carolyn Knapp Shappy, owner and manager.
0: Right. Then what the hell is going on here? I arrive at what I'm assured is a competent and discreet private charter firm to find the entrance thronged with my fans.
5: Would you call them a throng?
0: Through which I have to fight my own way.
5: I'm not sure 30's a throng. A gathering, maybe.
0: Because no one is there to meet me, to help me from the taxi, to take my luggage, to show me to the...
5: Oh, I'm so sorry, I had no idea. We'll make arrangements immediately. Now, may I ask the precise nature of your disability?
0: What? I'm not disabled.
5: Oh, I'm sorry. I thought you said you couldn't get out of a taxi without help.
0: Listen, have you even flown a film star before?
5: We took Norman Pace to Farnborough. He's a lovely man.
0: Well, I am not Norman Pace.
5: I was beginning to suspect as much.
0: Listen to me, dearie. One more crack out of you and the executive producer of this film will cancel the contract and rebook me on a flight with a professional company.
5: I'm so sorry if I have in any way offended you. Nothing could be further from my intention.
0: That's better. And another thing. Is that strange little red-faced man actually a qualified pilot? I mean, am I safe to fly with him?
5: I can assure you that Captain Creef is very nearly the best pilot in the company.

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2: Between 7 and 10,000 demonstrators are expected to attend a pro-Palestine march in London this lunchtime. The Met Police have warned of serious disruption to communities and imposed conditions on both the march and the planned counter-protest, which is expected to begin on the embankment at midday. The Northern Ireland Secretary, Sir Chris Bryant, meanwhile, has announced that he's banned the contentious Drumcree parade. He says it's not been possible to reach an understanding between the Loyalist Orange Order and Nationalist residents of the Garvaghy Road in Portadown. There's been a standoff between the two sides that's lasted for a fortnight. Prostate cancer cases have risen by 7% in just 1 year, but survival rates could be improving. That's according to Prostate Cancer Research UK. Their researchers say the risk of death has dropped by almost a quarter. The Premier League returns to action after the long international break this afternoon. The early kick-off sees champions Arsenal host Leeds United. And it's the third live show of the new season of Strictly Come Dancing tonight. That's the latest from Radio News Hub. I'm John Collins.
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Good morning, Great Yarmouth. It is Saturday, the 10th of October, 2026. Hope you're doing okay. Michael McDonald, Sweet Freedom. And kicking us off this morning, a bit of Michael Jackson. Rock with you.

Welcome along to the Full English Sports Breakfast for a Saturday morning. Graham in for Greasy. I'm doing my Mark Goody a bit this morning, you know. I am your poor man Greasy this morning. The sun is shining on a fresh October morn, as they say. Hope you're doing okay. Hope you've got a nice weekend planned ahead. Nothing too hectic, I hope. Let us know what you're up to this morning. 07942 641074 on the WhatsApp. You can do that. With my pleasure. The football is back after a week, 3 or 4 weeks of international football. The normal stuff returns. Premier League and Championship. We'll go through all the fixtures this morning. We're going everywhere. Cricket, racing, you name it, Formula One. We'll let you know what's happened over the weekend. All your local football as well. Along with all that, some decent music, he says. Hopefully you will approve. We'll do the weather for you around about 10 o'clock this morning, so it's going to happen for the weekend. Looks okay at the moment, bit chilly, but I think the autumnal conditions are on the way. I'm still braving the shorts, although it's a shorts and jumper t-shirt combo now. I look like an old man. I've got my cardigan on.

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To say, I did see it last night. Wasn't a penalty. The only person in the stadium that thought it was a penalty was the referee, I think. Anyway, QPR scored from that. Jared Bowen equalised in the 70th minute before a last-minute penalty save by the QPR keeper meant they earned themselves a point last night. A great double save at the end of that, so... saved a couple of points to QPR. Doing quite well at the moment as well in the Championship. Unlike our local side down the road. They're away at Swansea. 12:30 kickoff for Norwich City this afternoon. And there are three games kicking off at 12:30 in the Championship this lunchtime. Charlton Athletic are home to Bristol City. Swansea take on Norwich City. And West Brom are at home to Birmingham for a Midlands derby there this afternoon. On to 3 o'clock stuff. Derby County take on Wrexham at 3. Middlesbrough are at home to Wolverhampton Wanderers. Preston North End home to Millwall. Sheffield United take on Lincoln. And Watford take on Burnley. So that draw last night for West Ham means they're 1 point behind current leaders Swansea, who take on Norwich today. Norwich sitting 17th at the moment, so they obviously need a few points. In the playoffs at the moment, it's Middlesbrough, Wolves, QPR, West Brom, Stoke and Bristol. Of course, six teams now in the playoffs. So from third to eighth, you have a chance of getting in the playoffs this season in the Championship and maybe it reach the holy grail of the Premier League. It's just 4 points to separate the top eight in the Championship at the moment. Swansea are on top of 17, while Bristol in eighth have 13. They've only played eight games out of a possible 46, so a long way to go. If your team is in the mix, I wouldn't get too excited just yet. Long, long way to go in the Championship.

Saturday morning, Harbour Radio. Graham in for Greasy on the Full English Sports Breakfast. I've not had any breakfast yet, and I am hungry. On the comeback trail, apparently, concerts next year, we will see the return of Hearsay.

announced this week. They are back on the concert trail next year with Liberty X. If you missed them first time round, get a glimpse of Hearsay. Pure and Simple was their debut single. ...9:25 Saturday morning. It is the Full English.

Formula One has moved on to Singapore this weekend. And at 10 o'clock this morning, it sees the sprint race. One of those double-header weekends where we have a sprint race and the Grand Prix tomorrow, of course. Sprint race kicks off at 10 o'clock this morning. Max Verstappen on pole position after qualifying yesterday. George Russell is alongside him with Charles Leclerc, Oscar Piastri in row 2. Lando Norris, Lewis Hamilton in row 3. Kimi Antonelli, the championship leader, and Liam Lawson on row 4 with Isaac Hadjar and Pierre Gasly finishing off the top 5. The championship at the moment, Antonelli stands at the top with 320 points. Second place is George Russell with 236. It's looking increasingly likely Antonelli will become the world champion. Unless there's a few disasters along the way. Lewis Hamilton sits in third place with 214 points. Charles Leclerc, 191. And then Lando Norris, the current world champion, with 188, as has Max Verstappen. Now, I do like the Formula One. It's always a good excuse to have a sleep on a Sunday afternoon. You know, you watch the first few laps, and before you know it, they're on the podium. It's normally how it works in my house, anyway. If I'm home on a Sunday afternoon. So the sprint race, 10 o'clock this morning. Under the lights in Singapore. I think it's under the lights, I'm not sure. I know the Grand Prix is. I'm not quite sure even what the time is in Singapore at the moment, so... This is a great piece of music. Brian Tyler with the Formula One theme. Obviously, if you haven't got Sky TV and that, you won't be aware of this. Played at all the races. Very dramatic.

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It is the Full English Sports Breakfast. Graham in for Greasy this morning. Lots to get through. All your local football fixtures, we'll do that in a bit, as well as the Premier League returns after a three-week break with its internationals. The Lionesses were in action last night in their qualifier against Greece. We'll see how they get on. And a whole lot more besides this morning. If you want to let us know what you're up to today, 07942 641074 on the WhatsApp is that. You're more than welcome to join us this morning. 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

0: 9:33 Saturday morning. I'll play that for my Tuesday night production team this morning, who's working hard.
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Ocean Colour Scene. On the day we caught the train. We'll have a look at all the local football fixtures for you shortly. Busy programme of games this afternoon. Now a quick plug. Yeah, sure things to do tonight. We're boogieing at the barn at Hursty's in Ormsby tonight. Myself and Nev, if you fancy a bit of a dance. 80s and 90s. Tunes like this, no doubt. Hursty's Farm, West Road, Ormsby, St Margaret. If you fancy a bit of a dance tonight, 7 o'clock, myself and Nev on the decks, so to speak.

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1: McFadden Whitehead, Ain't No Stopping Us Now. So you fancy a bit of that. 7 o'clock. Boogie at the Barn, Hursties. In Ormsby tonight, myself and Nev. The plug's out of the way anyway. Right, Thurlow Nunn Premier League football this afternoon. Fixtures as follows. Brantham Athletic at home to Mildenhall Town. Cornard United take on Soham Town Rangers. Dereham Town at home to Saffron Walden Town. Downham Town at home to White Ensign. Great Yarmouth Town. Come on, the Bloaters. They're at the Wellesley this afternoon against March Town United. Haverhill Rovers take on Ely City. Kirkley and Pakefield at home to Halesworth Town. Lake and Heath against Heacham. Stowmarket Town take on Colney Heath. And Wisbeach Town at home to Walsham Le Willows. On to the First Division. North Distown are at home to Dowmarket. Newmarket Town Reserves. FC Parson Drove take on Whittlesea Athletic. Framlingham Town at home to Wroxham Reserves. Golston Reserves take on AFC Sudbury Reserves this afternoon. Holbeach United against Dussendale Rovers. Holland, not Hollanders in the country, take on Clacton Town. Kirkley and Payfield at home to Halesworth Town. Netherton United take on Needham Market Reserves. Norwich United at home to Barking. Romford take on Hadley United. And Wivenhoe Town at home to AFC Pegasus. A couple of fixtures to mention from the Ishmael North Division. Lowestoft Town at home to Hashtag United. YouTube and internet sensations, Hashtag United. That's how they were born. AFC Sudbury take on Golston. And Wroxham at home to Concord Rangers. Some great names in local football, isn't there? Concord Rangers. So after one of those games this afternoon, enjoy yourself. Can't beat a bit of local football. Yarmouth Town at home at the Wellesley to March Town United this afternoon. Still to come. We'll take you through all the Premier League action this afternoon, oh, and tomorrow, of course. One or two big games going on as the Premier League returns. Amongst the controversy of Manchester City as well. We'll talk about that in a bit. What will happen? Saturday morning, Harbour Radio, the full English sports breakfast. Myself, Graham, in for Greasy. Hope you're doing okay. Sun is shining. Hopefully you've got the bacon sandwiches on the go now.

Tony Christie and Avenues and Alleyways. So the Premier League returns this weekend after a three-week absence due to the international break. One, two stories to go through. Everton are up for sale again after the Friedkin Group has decided to enough's enough. After just a couple of years in charge at Everton, they are up for sale. Manchester City boss Enzo Maresca clearly states that the city is not tainted and they will be thrown out of all the charges and found not guilty, he says. We shall see. Cristiano Ronaldo scored on his return to Al Nassr after his Portugal fallout and scored last night. He's a bit of a big baby, isn't he? Chucked his toys out of the pram big style there, I think. The old ego took over a bit. Then again, when he got as much money, you can probably have a good ego, really, couldn't you? Manchester City got these charges hanging above them. They go take on Liverpool tomorrow. I wonder what sort of reception they're going to get. That's going to be a funny old game, that, I think. Will they give in to all the things going on around the club, or will they just go out there and just carry on being Manchester City on the pitch? Be interesting to see. We'll do all the fixtures next. I'll let you know what the Premier League is up to this weekend on its return.

So the Premier League returns this weekend after the three-week break due to the internationals going on. England played four games in the space of 3 weeks. Did okay. Lost the first game against Spain, but won the last three and scored plenty of goals. Harry Kane continues to be a goal machine after his 125th appearance at Wembley last Tuesday evening. Premier League returns, 12:30 kick-off. The big first game of the day is the leaders Arsenal, not leaders, sorry, the second place Arsenal take on Leeds United at the Emirates. Aston Villa take on Brentford at 3 o'clock, as do Chelsea and Bournemouth. That lot down the road take on Fulham. Sunderland are at home to Brighton Hove Albion. And then the 17:30, the 5:30 kick-off, we're going to talk in proper language, is a very big game down at the bottom. Manchester United take on Tottenham, who are rock bottom at the moment. Manchester United, a little bit above them, but not going great guns. Both teams could do with a win. Be interested to see what happens in that. I'm going for a draw in that, I think, this afternoon. I'm not going to see that being a 2-2. There will be goals. Tottenham not scored many. They've only scored a couple of goals in the Premier League, so I think that'll be a draw. Not good for any side, really. But, yeah, so look at that. Sunderland, Brighton, draw. Those down the road against Fulham. Hopefully Fulham will win that. Chelsea, Bournemouth, I think that could be a good game. Plenty of goals in that. I'm going for a 2-2 in that. Aston Villa, I think, will be a draw with Brentford again. And then Arsenal, Leeds will be a tight game, but I think Arsenal will sneak it, unfortunately. Not that my opinion is worth anything, but I just thought I'd share that with you. The Scottish Premiership also returns. Dundee United are at home to Hibernian. Falkirk take on Dundee. Hearts are home to St Mirren. And Rangers take on Kilmarnock this afternoon. We've done the Championship. We'll pop down to League One, proper football. Notts County take on Oxford United at 12:30. Plymouth against Wimbledon also 12:30. Then on to 3 o'clock, Bradford are at home to Leyton Orient. Cambridge United take on Blackpool. Doncaster Rovers at home to Burton Albion. Huddersfield Town take on Sheffield Wednesday in a Yorkshire derby. Leicester City, who are struggling big time, they take on Robbie Savage's Peterborough United. MK Dons take on Reading. Mansfield at home to Bromley. Stevenage take on Wigan. Stockport County are at home to Barnsley. Move my screen down a bit. And the last game in the League One, Jack Wilshere's Luton are away to Wycombe Wanderers. And we'll do League Two for you in a bit. One more tune and we'll do the weather. Let you know what's happening across the weekend. Is the sun going to shine?

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0: Hello, we've all gone quiet. What have we gone quiet for? There should be some music playing now. There's not. What's going on? Let's try that one in there. Ah, there we go. That's what I wanted to play. See, new toys, you see. You get used to these new toys. Anyway, where were we? The weather. Staying windy today with long spells of sunshine in the morning. In the afternoon, a few areas of patchy cloud will develop from the northwest, bringing scattered showers. It will be dry by the evening, but cool. Tonight, breezy with winds dying down gradually. The skies will be mostly clear throughout, with a few patches of cloud may linger in places. Sunday, long spells of sunshine. That's what we'd like to see. It will become a lot more settled. A few areas of cloud will drift in from the southwest in the afternoon, but it will stay dry with some remaining sunshine in spots. Can't beat a bit of spotty sunshine. Your outlook for Monday to Wednesday. Early sunny spells on Monday will gradually become replaced by thick cloud in midday, as well as some light rain or drizzle throughout the rest of the day. Windier and overcast on Tuesday, with a band of rain clearing east by midday. Sunshine will develop widely in the afternoon, mostly sunny on Wednesday. Temperatures in the high teens to low 20s. Maybe summer's not finished just yet. You can have 15 degrees for today, 15 for Sunday, 17 on Monday. Shorts are allowed on Tuesday, 20 degrees, 18 for Wednesday, 19 for Thursday. Friday is 16 degrees, and this time next week is 16 degrees also. Your sunrise tomorrow is 9 minutes past 7 o'clock, and your sunset 10 minutes past 6.

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1: 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I'm Greasy, but no saint.
0: And he's not even here, but I'm playing his jingles just to hear his voice. It is Greasy's Full English Sports Breakfast with me, Graham. I'm here till 11 o'clock for you this morning. And we kick off hour two, Ed Sheeran and Bad Habits.

0: playing there for Russ this morning. He's in at 2 o'clock. Nothing happens after 2. He's a big Ipswich fan, so... To my bad habits lead to you. Pains me to say it. Anyway, Russ here from 2 in the afternoon. Saturday morning, 8 minutes past 10 o'clock. Hope you're doing okay.
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0: 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Frankie Goes to Hollywood. Born to Run, when you're ready.

0: That is a tune, isn't it?
1: Frankie's Hollywood and Born to Run. We're going to take a look at the Gee Gees next, after the Human League. 07942 641074 on the WhatsApp if you want to get in touch this morning. Good morning to Edwina in Lowestoft. She's had a busy night in the Prosecco, apparently. Which you can do tonight in Ormsby, by the way. Have I mentioned that?

only thing you can play when you're talking about horses, isn't it? It's got to be. Saturday means it's always a busy day of racing. Unfortunately, we haven't got Andy's tipster with us this morning, so if you did fancy a flutter and Andy's your man, then you're still with us this morning, so if you did fancy a flutter and Andy's your man, then we'll be back in a couple of weeks, I think.

to soft in places. And I'm going to go for number 12, Freddy Steady Go. Just like the name. Just like the name, really. Currently 20 to 1 with William Hill, so I'd go each way on that if I were you. So if he does win, let me know. Obviously it won't, but I've got no idea when it comes to horses. So yeah, so it's Chepstow, Hexham, Newmarket, Southall, York, Nass and Fairy House today for the GGs. It's a great piece of music. Remember this on a Sunday afternoon, Black Beauty. If you're of a certain vintage, you'll remember that. This is Harbour Radio. Good morning to you. Hope you're doing okay. I'm alright now. I've had a coffee. I'm okay. Let's warm myself up. Need some food and I'll be fine. Here till 11 o'clock, the Full English Sports Breakfast in for Greavesy.

0: That is a proper song, isn't it? Maggie May, Rod Stewart. So, York Race is 23 this afternoon. Freddy Steady Go, we're going to go for. It's 20 to 1 at the moment, William Hill. So, if you fancy an each way flutter, if you're a betting person, Freddy Steady Go at York, 20 to 3.
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as we're doing the sports breakfast this morning, it is National Chess Day today. Amongst the many national days there are. Also National Motorcycle Ride Day as well. And as we're in for breakfast, it's World Porridge Day as well today.

Never a fan of porridge, I'm not going to lie. League 2 is where we were. Oldham are at home to Accrington Stanley at 12:30 this afternoon. Swindon Town take on Crewe also at 12:30. Bristol Rovers take on Barnet. Cheltenham Town are home to Salford City, the leaders at the moment. Crawley Town take on Chesterfield. Fleetwood Town are at home to Walsall. Newport County take on Colchester. Port Vale are at home to Grimsby Town this afternoon. Rotherham take on Gillingham. Shrewsbury Town take on Exeter City. Tranmere Rovers take on Rochdale. And York City are at home to Northampton Town. In the National League North, Kings Lynn are at home this afternoon and they take on Buxton. If you fancy a trip down the A47, 3:00 kickoff. Now, if you fancy, if you follow your European teams, Real Madrid take on Villarreal tonight at 8:00. Bayern Munich are away to Augsburg this afternoon. 2:30 kickoff for that. So will Harry Kane be scoring again? I reckon he might be on the bench. Barcelona are at home to Getafe this afternoon. 5:30 kickoff for that. Football everywhere on a Saturday. It's great, isn't it? You do miss it when there's international breaks on. You don't know what to do on a Saturday, do you, when there's no football on? Get the radio on in the car, listen to the scores, that sort of thing, you know. Listen to me, old man. So as you mentioned earlier, Norwich City are away this afternoon. 12:30 kick-off against the league leaders, Swansea. Can't say I'm confident about that. But you never know, they do surprise you sometimes.

Just a little update from the Singapore Grand Prix, the sprint race this morning that is just about to start after a big delay due to heavy, heavy rain in Singapore. The drivers reporting there's a lot of spray, but it looks dry in places, but a lot of rain down. So I should imagine it'll be the old green intermediate tyres. Easy for you to say, Graham. The wet ones. That is due to start any time now.

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yellow flags are out in Singapore. George Russell's bad luck continues. He's hit the wall on the second lap. But the safety car is out in that, so more bad news.

Australia are currently playing South Africa in the first test. This since the old sandpaper gate. The first time the two teams have played a test match since that. And the Australians were found to have sandpaper in their pockets. Matt Renshaw is currently 101 not out. There's Australia 276 for 8. Nathan Lyon also the crease. He is 7 not out.

Alexander O'Neill for 1985. What's missing? Thank you for your company this morning. Hopefully your team is on a winning way this afternoon. Don't forget Norwich City away to Swansea from 12:30 this afternoon. Great Yarmouth Town are at home at the Wellesley. And they take our March Town this afternoon. And don't forget my horsey, whatever you do. 20-3 this afternoon at York, the 2:40. Freddie Steady Go is my tip. No idea. Enjoy the rest of your Saturday. I will see you same time, same place on Tuesday night for nearly the weekend. And I might even see you tonight as we boogie in the barn at Hursty's tonight from 7, me and Neb. Enjoy your weekend.

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2: Orange Order seeking urgent meetings following the banning of a parade route in County Armagh following an almost two-week standoff. The Northern Ireland Secretary, Sir Chris Bryant, intervened to ban the contentious march. He says it's not been possible to strike a deal between the loyalists of the Orange Order and the nationalist residents of the Garvaki Road in Portadown. The US has struck a deal, though, this one to obtain diesel from Russia. It reverses years of pressure on Moscow over its war with Ukraine. In an attempt by President Donald Trump to address high fuel prices ahead of the US midterm elections, has announced that Russia will immediately supply more than 300,000 tonnes of diesel, followed by an additional 500,000 tonnes in November. Prostate cancer survival rates are improving despite an increase in the number of cases. Prostate Cancer UK says that's because of research breakthroughs and a number of new treatments being introduced on the NHS. And the Premier League returns to action today after the long international break. The day's early kickoff sees champions Arsenal host Leeds United. That's the latest from Radio News Hub. I'm John Collins.
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0: Let's get this game started so I can show you how it's done. I love you like a brother, you know, but you can't handle this. You don't want none, son. You don't want none of this.
1: Bring it, come on.
0: Bring it right now.
1: Come on.
0: Bring it right now. So I go left-handed or right-handed. I can take it both ways. Stop fouling me. Stop fouling me. Remember when we were young, you always fouled me. Am I going back? Am I going? Or what? Back down. You better not foul me when I go up. Oh! What happened, man? I thought you were going to stop the train. You're not Superman. This is, I'm your kryptonite, if that's so. You don't want none, man. You can't stop the pain.

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2: Thousands of pro-Palestine demonstrators are beginning a march through central London. The Metropolitan Police has imposed conditions on both the event and a counter-protest to minimise what it calls the risk of serious disruption to communities. The force anticipates between 7 and 10,000 demonstrators will attend the pro-Palestine march. The Drumcree Parade in Northern Ireland, meanwhile, has been banned from taking place. Northern Ireland Secretary Sir Chris Bryant says it's not been possible to find any agreement between the Loyalist Orange Order and the Nationalist residents of the Garvaghy Road in Portadown. In the Scottish Borders, a metal detectorist has discovered its second Bronze Age hoard in 2 years. The recently uncovered Blythe hoard features axe heads and clay moulds, which were potentially used to manufacture some of the unique bronze fittings in the nearly by discovered Peebles hoard. We're just half an hour away from the return of the Premier League. Arsenal host Leeds in today's early kickoff, now that the long international break is over. That's the latest from Radio News Hub. I'm John Collins.
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0: 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And this is the Mr. and Mr. Show with me, Matt.
1: Karen Snow.
0: Yes, we are back. Two hours of completing out of my end. One of Karen's quizzes.
1: To do with the 80s.
0: Do with the 80s?
1: General knowledge of the 80s.
0: See, so I'll be useless at that, as I am at most of our quizzes. And we're going to do a request hour from about 1 o'clock, so you want a request. You want a shout out, send us a WhatsApp. The number, Karen?
1: 07942.
0: Been a while, has it?
1: It has been a while. 641074.
0: That's 07942 641074. 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Remember, send in your requests via WhatsApp and we will play them. Right, moving on. We start off the show with Mrs. Robinson. Mr. and Mrs. and Mrs. Robinson, why not, huh? And there's some pink. So what?

0: Stop laughing at me.
1: Been a while, has it?
0: That's not just that. I fit in a new desk a week ago and I'm still fighting with it.
1: Okay.
0: Yeah.
1: Amongst the other
0: charisma. That's on everyone else, yeah.
1: Yeah.
0: I just have all got used to it. I'll change it back again.
1: Yeah.
0: Anyway, what have you been up to?
1: Not a lot.
0: You're born, aren't you?
1: I am, aren't I?
0: You've been doing absolutely nothing, eh?
1: What have you been up to then?
0: Working, eh? I'm working everywhere. Anyway, we had a request. We'll play that in a little while. So that was from...
1: Kev,
0: yes.
1: For all the nurses and staff at Sandra
0: Chapman's. Yeah, we'll be playing that in about 10 minutes or so. So yes, you'll get your request, Kevin. Don't worry about that. Anyone else want a request, send us a WhatsApp, 07942641074. We'll have a little break, and then we'll do the first round of your quiz.
1: Yeah.
0: And I'll see how bad I am. I'll see if my knowledge has got any better in the time we've been on.
1: Yeah.
0: Yeah, it probably hasn't.
1: Probably.
0: Thanks for the confidence. Thanks for the vote of confidence.
1: I tried to get what questions that you... I think you know.
0: You tried to get me questions I know?
1: Yeah.
0: Well...
1: I think.
0: You should have asked me the questions first.
1: You know, that's not what it is, though, is it?
0: No. Okay.
1: Yeah.
0: Let's play some music.
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1: If you've ever had to get out of your car at the side of a motorway, you'll know how scary it is. 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

0: each other.
1: There you go. Fields of Gold, Eva Cassidy, as requested by Kevin. And for all the nurses and staff at the Sandra Chapman Centre. So that is for you. Anyone else want a request, send us a WhatsApp, 07942 641074. That's 07942 641074. We'll be doing your requests pretty soon. Anyway, we're going to do the first round of Mrs. Quizzes. We'll call it that, Mrs. Quizzes. Okay, so we'll do the questions, and then after the next song, we'll do the first round of answers. If you want to get involved, you can do WhatsApp 07942 641074. Watch out, Russell's a boat. Why's she got a hood up? It's like some black Jedi just walked in.
2: Yeah.
1: And he's got a Star Wars top on. Is that what it is? The Obi-Wan Kenobi there. Russ is in the building. Anyway, let's do the first round. Come on in, Cam.
2: Are you ready?
1: No.
2: Too bad. I'm doing it. Now, which television sitcom made the catchphrase, "What are you talking about, Willis?" famous? Which fast food restaurant became famous for the advertising slogan, "Where's the beef?" Which animated TV series ended its episodes with the phrase, "Knowing is half the battle"?
1: You said I know these ones.
2: Well, some of them you might know. What was the other common name for a portable cassette stereo often called a ghetto blaster?
1: Oh, a ghetto blaster.
2: Yeah.
1: All right.
2: Which strawberry-scented doll line became extremely popular with kids during the 1980s?
1: Strawberry-scented doll?
2: Yeah.
1: All right.
2: Why did kids sit by the radio with a blank cassette tape ready to go?
1: Yeah.
2: What hairstyle is famously described as business in the front, party in the back?
1: Oh, right, I think I know that one.
2: Which pop duo had their Grammy Award revoked after it was revealed?
1: I know that one.
2: Why did many kids wake up early on Saturday mornings in the 1980s and 1990s?
1: Alright. Is that the first round?
2: No, I've got one more.
1: Alright.
2: Michael Jackson was seriously injured while filming a television commercial for which brand?
1: Okay, no idea. Alright, let's say a bad idea after this next song.

0: Right, now we come to the first round of Mrs. 1980s quiz, which you reckon I will know most of the answers to.
1: I just said some.
0: Some. Maybe one. Don't like you anymore.
1: Okay. Right, which television sitcom made the catchphrase, "What are you talking about, Willis?" famous?
0: And I don't know.
1: Different Strokes.
0: Oh, okay.
1: Which fast food restaurant became famous for the advertising slogan, "What? Where's the beef?"
0: Well, it's got to be a burger one. It can't be McDonald's. I'm going to say Wendy's or something.
1: You're right.
0: These are American. How am I supposed to really know that?
1: Well, you got it right.
0: Yeah, but that was a lucky guess.
1: Which animated TV series ended its episodes with the phrase, "Knowing is half the battle"?
0: I don't know.
1: G.I. Joe.
0: G.I. Joe. See? American.
1: What was another common name for a portable cassette stereo, often called a ghetto blaster?
0: Is that a boombox?
1: Yep.
0: Right. Two.
1: Which strawberry-scented doll line became extremely popular with kids during the 1980s?
0: I sort of know, but I can't think the name of it.
1: Strawberry cheesecake. Sure.
0: Duh. Strawberry something, wasn't it? Yeah.
1: Why did kids sit by the radio with a blank cassette tape ready to go?
0: I would have recalled the top 10, 20, 40, whatever.
1: Yeah. What hairstyle is famously described as business in the front, party in the back?
0: Is that the mullet?
1: Yeah.
0: Oh, yeah.
1: Which pop duo had their Grammy Award revoked after it was revealed they did not sing?
0: Squeaky Paletti.
1: No.
0: Well, not Squeaky Paletti. Oh, God. Millie Vanilli.
1: Yeah.
0: It's close.
1: Why did many kids wake up early on Saturday mornings in the 1980s and 1990s?
0: Well, this is an American. That could be anything. I mean, it's not the swap shop or Tiswas, is it? So?
1: To watch the Saturday morning cartoons.
0: I suppose so.
1: Michael Jackson was seriously injured while filming a television commercial for which brand?
0: I don't know, Russ, know that one. I can't read that. I've got a reflection. Russ, come in here and secretly show me that bit of paper you're waving around. it's just coming in to sell me something. No, what's that? Pepsi. Pepsi.
2: 1984.
0: 1984, there you go. Thanks, Russ. How'd I do?
1: One, two, three, four, five, six.
0: Six. Oh, well, ain't too bad. It's better than halfway. Anyway, here's the first or the second of our requests. This is for Chris. This is Iron Maiden, Wasted Years, Harbour Radio 107.4 FM.

There you go. Iron Maiden, Waste of the Years on Harbour Radio 107.4 FM. 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That's 07942641074. And here is that infamous band from the quiz that Tanya just gave me. And this is Milli Vanilli. Girl, you know it's true. Here on Harbour Radio 107.4 FM.

0: There you go. Girl, You Know It's True, Millie Vanilli here on Harbour Radio, who famously did not sing on their Grammy Award-winning records.
1: Obviously not.
0: No, I need to tell you. There's another song. I'm going to play this one. And I've got a pop quiz for you. Okay. You need to tell me the link between Millie Vanilli and Boney M, Rivers of Babylon. Have a think about it. You thought about it yet? You're thinking. By the way, the mics are still up.
1: No, I haven't.
0: Anyone else know? WhatsApp 07942 641.

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0: each other. There you go, Cyndi Lauper, Party Version, Girl Just Wanna Have Fun. 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This is the Mr. and Mrs. Show with me, Matt and...
1: Karen Snowden.
0: Right, we're going to do the link between Boney M and Milli Vanilli. And the link is...
1: They were fake.
0: Sort of. They were both produced by German producer Frank Farian, who famously sang the vocals for Boney M in place of Bobby Farrell. So if you knew it was on, it was like late 70s, top of the pop stuff. Whenever they put the singer on, they faded him out into darkness and you couldn't see he was faking it. So there you go, a little bit of useless information there. Anyway, you want a request, you want a shout out, send us a WhatsApp, 07942641074. That's 07942641074. And now we're going to do the second round of Karen's quiz. And I've got to do a little bit better than six on this one. You want to get involved, just do so. WhatsApp, 07942641074. Seems to be better than me, which isn't difficult, trust me. I can't invent two.
1: Which famous 1980s rock band featured a drummer who lost an arm and
0: continued
1: performing?
0: Yep.
1: Which video game was included with original Nintendo Game Boy when it launched?
0: Oh, I think I know that one as well.
1: Why did people rewind VHS tapes before returning them to video rental?
0: Oh yeah, okay.
1: Which NASA space shuttle broke apart
0: NASA. Jesus.
1: Broke apart shortly after launch in 1986.
0: Okay, yeah.
1: Which Bon Jovi song opens with the lyric, Tommy used to rock on the docks?
0: Oh, yeah.
1: When streetlights come on in the evening, what did that usually mean for kids?
0: Oh, right, yeah.
1: Which 1980s television series featured a crime-fighting car that could talk?
0: Crime-fighting car? Oh, yeah.
1: Which disease became widely known during the 1980s after rapidly spreading worldwide?
0: Oh, I know that one.
1: Which hip-hop group released the song featuring the lyric, You gotta fight for your right to party?
0: Oh, yep.
1: Which Caribbean country famously competed in bobsledding at the 1988 Winter Olympics?
0: Which one?
1: Winter Olympics.
0: What? A country, yeah?
1: Yeah.
0: Okay.
1: Caribbean country
0: competing in bobsleigh.
1: Yeah.
0: All right. You're a lot of snow in the Caribbean, don't you?
1: That's it. That's the next 10.
0: Okay, we'll be back after, coincidentally, this next song by Def Leppard.

0: Right, be nice to me. It says so in the jingle.
1: Okay, I'll try.
0: Right, now to the round two of the quiz. Did I get Def Leppard right?
1: I did.
0: Random that came in just as you asked these questions.
1: Well, it is, isn't it? Which famous 1980s rock band featured a drummer who lost an arm?
0: I can't remember. Def Leppard.
1: Which video game was launched was included with the original Nintendo Game Boy when it launched?
0: I think it was Tetris.
1: It was.
0: Hey.
1: Why did people rewind VHS tapes before returning them to video rental store?
0: Because you were required to.
1: Well, yeah, to avoid paying a rewind fee.
0: Yeah, a rewind fee.
1: Which NASA space shuttle broke apart shortly after launching?
0: That Challenger.
1: It is.
0: Yep.
1: Which Bon Jovi song opens with the lyric, Tommy used to work on the docks?
0: Living on a Prayer.
1: Yep. When streetlights come on in the evening, what did that usually mean for kids?
0: Time to go home.
1: Yep. You're doing well, this one.
0: Hey.
1: Which 1980s television series featured a crime-fighting car that could talk?
0: Oh, Knight Rider.
1: Yep. Which disease became widely known during the 1980s after rapidly spreading worldwide?
0: AIDS, HIV.
1: Yep. Which hip-hop group released a song featuring the lyric, You've Gotta Fight For Your Right To Party?
0: Beastie Boys.
1: And which Caribbean country families are completed in bobsleighing at the 1980s?
0: That one I don't know. I don't know. Just guess Jamaica.
1: And you got it right.
0: Did they win? They just competed.
1: I don't know if they won or not.
0: Someone has to let us know. Anyway, I had another request. It's a bit of a rock thing going on today. This one is Susie Quattro. And If You Can't Give Me Love. Harbour Radio 107.4 FM.

0: by some strange coincidence, the next song is the Beastie Boys.
1: Is it?
0: Funny that, isn't it?
1: That is, isn't it?
0: That's just like magic.
1: It is like magic.

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0: each other. You know, it's funny how the songs that you mentioned in your quiz keep popping up on the playlist.
1: That is, isn't it?
0: I don't know how it's happening.
1: No, I don't.
0: It's a coincidence.
1: That is.
0: Yeah. Anyway, so we got another round of your quiz coming up soon.
1: Yeah.
0: We'll play another song. We've had a request, so we'll play the request. And then we'll do the third round of your quiz, yeah?
1: Yep.
0: Yep, and I'll see if I can get
1: 10 out of 10
0: again. I've got 16 out of 20 so far. I don't know why, you know.
1: You are.
0: So any requests, send us a WhatsApp, the number.
1: 07942 641 074.
0: And this one is a request. 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

0: 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Check out our website, pleasure-beach.co.uk, Facebook, Instagram, X and YouTube, or just come down to South Beach Parade. You can't miss us. It'd be madness not to have some fun.
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0: Here are the Monkees. Daydream Believer. No, wait, that was the other one. That was Daydream Believer.
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1: And Karen Snowden.
0: And then Ross Robinson's up in the afternoon for Ross Robinson in the afternoon.
1: Yeah.
0: Funny,
1: that. That is, isn't it?
0: It's in the afternoon. That's called in the afternoon.
1: That is funny, isn't it?
0: Anyway, we're now going to do the last round of the quiz.
1: Yeah.
0: All right, let's see. Can I get another 10?
1: Yeah. What slang term was used in the 1980s for a young urban professional?
0: Oh, right, yeah.
1: What major nuclear disaster occurred in 1986 in the Soviet Union?
0: Uh-huh.
1: Which classic alien shooting arcade game was released for the Atari 2600 in 1980?
0: Oh, right, yeah.
1: Why did kids often sit right in front of the TV while playing video games?
0: Why do they sit right in front?
1: Yeah.
0: Alright.
1: Who was the first computer generated character to host a television show?
0: Uh-huh. Only he wasn't. Yeah.
1: Why did kids blow into video game cartridges even though it did not actually fix anything?
0: Yeah, okay.
1: What item does John Candy sell in the movie Planes, Trains and Automobiles?
0: Oh yeah.
1: Why did people flip cassette tapes over halfway through?
0: Yeah.
1: And when a television screen went to static, what did that usually mean?
0: Oh, right, yeah.
1: And what common household item did kids use to rewind cassette tapes without using batteries?
0: All right, okay. Is that it?
1: That's it.
0: All right, we'll be back after the Baron Nights. Harbour Radio 107.4 FM.
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Open wider, please. Yeah, a little wider. Yeah, this won't hurt.

0: The Baron Knights here on Harbour Radio. Even novelty songs get aired on this show.
1: Yeah.
0: Anything will get aired on this show. So, Karen, let's do the last round of the quiz. Are you ready?
1: I'm ready, are you ready?
0: I'll give it a go. Go on.
1: What slang term was used in the 1980s for a young urban freshman?
0: Oh, yuppie.
1: Yep. What major nuclear disaster occurred in 1980s?
0: Chernobyl.
1: Finish the question.
0: 22.
1: No. Which classic alien shooting arcade?
0: Star Wars.
1: No.
0: No? Asterix.
1: No.
0: Oh, I don't know.
1: Space Invaders.
0: Oh, because it is, yes. Space Invaders. What am I saying Star Wars for?
1: I don't know.
0: Yes, that one.
1: Why did kids often sit right in front of the TV while playing video games?
0: I really don't know. Because they were nuts.
1: No, the controller's cord is too short.
0: Oh, well, God, I was.
1: Who was the first computer-generated character to host a television show?
0: Is that Max Headroom?
1: Yes.
0: We weren't really computer-generated.
1: Weren't he?
0: No, it's fake. I was a guy in a mask, but yeah.
1: Good. Why did kids blow into the video game cartridges even though it did not actually...
0: Well, they thought it blew the dust off the content.
1: Yeah. What items does... John Candy sell in the movie Planes, Trains...
0: Shower curtains.
1: Why did people flip cassette tapes over halfway through?
0: Play the other side.
1: Yeah. When a television screen went to static, what does that usually mean?
0: End of transmission. End of the show. End of the day, really.
1: Yeah,
0: off air.
1: What common household item did kids use to rewind cassette tapes like batteries?
0: Pen or pencil.
1: Yeah. 8 out of 10.
0: 8 out of 10. I can't believe I got the Space Invaders or Star Wars. Ah. Anyway, that's the last one. So, how many I get? I got 10, 18, 24 out of 30.
1: Yeah.
0: Not bad. I'll take that. It's better than what I normally do.
1: I tried to make it so you knew some of them.
0: You made it simple for me. Thank you very much.
1: I tried. I'm being nice to you.
0: You tried to be simple for me.
1: Yeah.
0: Anyway, let's play some music.

0: But my pride says, oh yes you can.
1: Playing only the best hits.
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1: Karen Snowden.
0: Hope you enjoyed the show. We'll be back same time, same place next week. Stay tuned, because Russ Robinson is up after the news. We're going to leave you with some Kylie, some Justin Timberlake, and a couple of others, just to take to the top of the hour. We'll be back next week. See you later. Bye-bye.
1: Bye-bye.

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2: The Orange Order says it's seeking urgent meetings following the banning of a parade route in County Armagh following an almost two-week standoff. Secretary of State Sir Chris Bryant intervened on Friday night to ban the contentious march. He says it's simply not been possible to strike a deal between the loyalists of the Orange Order and the nationalist residents of the Garvaghy Road in Portadown, despite efforts on both sides. One deal that has been struck, though, is between the US and Russia to obtain diesel. It reverses years of pressure on Moscow over its war in Ukraine. It's an attempt by President Donald Trump to address high fuel prices ahead of the US midterm elections. He's announced that Russia will immediately supply more than 300,000 tons of diesel, followed by an additional 500,000 tons next month. The boss of England's Lionesses says she's already planning for the return leg of their World Cup playoff semi-final with Greece. Sabrina Wiegmann's side will take a 3-1 lead into that game after winning in Crete last night. That's the latest from Radio News Hub. I'm John Collins.
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Afternoon, folks. It's that day, it's that time, and it's me, Russ Robinson, in the afternoon. How are you doing this afternoon? I'm with you till 4 o'clock. If we're going to do this afternoon, let's do this together.

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2: Yeah, good afternoon, folks. You are listening to Harbour Radio. It is just gone 10 past 2 on a Saturday afternoon. And it is me, Russ Robinson, in the afternoon. Welcome to the show. How are you doing? If you want to get in contact with me this afternoon, you know what to do if you listen to the show by now. 07942641074. Give me a WhatsApp, give me a message. Let me know what you're doing this weekend. What have you done this week? What have you got planned for next week? Excuse me. A few little shout outs. Mr. Lee Brown, my showbiz partner in crime, who is a poorly bunny at the moment. Bless him. Got a lovely voicemail message from his 5-year-old daughter, Lily, about an hour ago. And that, so get well soon, buddy. Emma, who is in Galston, Kevin Reed, who is in Galston, and whoever else is listening at the moment, get in contact with me. Got some great tunes coming up for you this afternoon, a bit of everything. We got This Day in Music History, as always, my double bill bangers, my two film double bill bangers, and I will be letting you know what is going on in and around Great Yarmouth, and something special that is coming to Great Yarmouth. And I'm not just talking about the big Music on the Beach event next year, no, something that is happening on the Britannia Pier next year. In the meantime, here is a few advert breaks, and I'm coming back with a little bit of Mr. Craig David.
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6: Yeah, welcome back to the show, folks. It is me, Russ Robinson, in the afternoon. On, I have to say, quite a nice sunny afternoon here in GY Great Yarmouth. Let me know where you are this afternoon, 07942641074. Before the ads, I did promise you a little bit of Craig David. Going to take you back to 2007, and this is Hot Stuff, Let's Dance. Followed after that by a tune that I've got into at the moment. It's Olivia Dean, A Man I Need. Here's a little bit of Craig.

Yeah, we are being brought to you by RADIO, a radio, not just any radio station, only the best in the country. And that is Harbour Radio, 107.4 FM here in the heart of Great Yarmouth. Now, I just played Olivia Dean there, and that is my song of the moment. I am really into that song at the moment. I love it. I just heard it when it first came out, and I thought, oh, do you know what? Really do like that. And I'm not really like that with a lot of the music nowadays, but every now and again a little song catches me and I go, oh, I like that one. Right then, I gave a shout out to Mr. Lee Brown at the start of the show. He's a poor bunny at the moment, bless him. Now, he has asked, is there anybody out there, probably of the female type, that is willing to go around and rub some Vicks on his chest? No, try not to laugh. I would advise to wear gloves as well, you know, health and safety and all that nowadays. If you haven't got any gloves, don't worry. Lee is a care worker himself, so he will provide the blue gloves for you. So if there's anybody that wants to go around and rub some Vic on Mr. poor Lee Brown's chest, 07942 641 074, drop me a message and I will pass the details on to the man himself. And Mr. Brown, if you are listening, which I'm sure you are, and I hope Lily is looking after you this afternoon, and also, how are the fish getting on? Because he's got new family members, folks. Yes, he has seven. Yes, count them. 1, 2, 3, 4, 5, 6, 7. 7 new fish he has. Oh, and I tell you what, he's an excited little bunny about it.

So, Mr. Lee Brown, I am going to play, which I believe, because I've known you for many years now, is one of your favourite Adam Ant songs. It was the only song he got to perform at Live Aid in 1985. This is for you, buddy. Love you lots. Get well soon. Viva La Rock.

0: There you go there.
1: A little bit of Adamant from 1985 and Viva La Rock. Playing that for Mr. Leroy Brown, who does the Music of Madness show on a Friday. And just a quick shout out to Karen and Matt Snowden for their show before me. A great show. Loving the quizzing. He did well today, didn't he, Matt? He got 10 out of 10 on one of them. He's getting there. He's getting there. Graham Bessie, if you are out there listening, he did the Breakfast Sports show this morning, taking over from Greavesy while Greavesy is away. Can I just say to Mr. Graham Bessie, that team down the road, i.e. your team, Norwich, Frankie Neve, he's just confirmed it for me, they have just lost. So that team down the road, as you referred to Ipswich Town this morning, I'm going to refer to your boys. That team, you have just lost to Swansea. So there you go. I don't know what else to say about that, Neve. We'll keep it at that, shall we? Right then, we got great tunes coming up for you. Like this one, going to take you back now to 1991 and the man, the legend that was, the artist formerly known as Prince. And this is Get Off.

gonna do a song that you never heard before.

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3: Yeah, folks, welcome back to the show. It's me, Russ Robinson, in the afternoon on this Saturday afternoon. It is just coming up to 20 to 3. If you want to get in contact with me, 07942641074. Let me know what you're up to this weekend. If you're going to any gigs, any theatre shows, are you going to the cinema? And talking of all that kind of stuff, do you know what? I think I should let you know what's going on in and around the area this weekend. Yeah, so starting at the Britannia Pier tomorrow, that is Sunday, you've got Isabella's Dance Company, and they are doing I Have a Dream. Two performances, 12 and 5 o'clock. So if you want to go to that, get in contact with the Britannia Pier. Talking to Britannia Pier, on this Thursday, Pink Live featuring Vicky Jackson. She is the world's number one tribute to Pink, even performed with Pink. So if you love your Pink music, get there. Let's have a look what we got. The St. George Theatre tonight, I Want It All, a night of Queen music. 7:30, that starts. Pavilion Theatre in Galston, this coming Tuesday, the Alan Fletcher Band. Now, you might think, Alan Fletcher, do I recognise that name? You should do. It's the actor that played Dr. Carl Kennedy in Neighbours for over 30 years. He is going to be there with his band yet again. They were there last year, absolute sellout. 7:30, that starts. Tickets still available, but only a few. Let's have a look. You got Keegan and the team at the Pier Tavern. Neil Francis is on tonight from 9 p.m. And of course, they've got the big screens there. They've got today Man United and Spurs at 5:30. Tomorrow, Southampton Portsmouth at 12. Crystal Palace Forest at 2. And Liverpool and Man City at 4:30. Fantastic food and drink offers there. And of course, you've got the cinema. You've got Digger on with Tom Cruise. Heart of the Beast with Brad Pitt is on. Uprising with Andrew Garfield. So much going on at the moment in and around the area. And if you are a fan of Peter Kay's Phoenix Nights, well, brace yourself, folks, because coming to the Britannia Pier next year, okay, next year, 2027, on the 22nd of May, none other than the clairvoyant legend that is... I'm going to make you wait till the music ends. Yeah, none other than the clairvoyant legend from Phoenix Nights, Peter Kay's Phoenix Nights, Clinton Baptiste. Yes, you. If you watch the show, you'll know who he is. He does the I'm getting the word. That's all I'm going to say. Okay, I'm getting the word, a sellout for this event. I'm telling you now, one night only, Saturday the 22nd of May, in association with Comedy Boys and the Britannia Pier Theatre here in Great Yarmouth, the award-winning Britannia Pier, should I say, Pier of the Year it currently is, Clinton Baptiste, a night of hysteric laughter and, well, anything could happen. Tickets are on sale now. They went on sale at 11 o'clock this morning. So if you want tickets, once again, Clinton Baptiste, a clairvoyant, a legend from Peter Kay's Phoenix Nights. One night only, Saturday the 22nd of May 2027, with support acts as well. If you want your tickets, get them at the Britannia Pier here in a Great Yarmouth. So much more coming to the Britannia Pier this year. Hoping to get Shay back in at some point and Keegan from the Pier Tavern to talk about what is coming for the rest of this year. Of course, obviously, we have got Gareth Gates in Beauty and the Beast from the 8th of December to the 31st of December. Hoping to get Gareth in as well before he kicks off his set of dates here at the Britannia Pier with Beauty and the Beast. I'd like to get him on my show. So, Gareth, if you are listening, you know what to do Saturday afternoon. If, you know, I'll make you a cup of coffee. We can have a chinwag. I'll even play one of your songs. How about that? Right then, folks. Still got a This Day in Music History to come. my double bill bangers and a great tunes like this one from Kylie.

0: There you go there, Kylie. Her third UK number one back in 1989. How about that? That long ago, folks. Going to play some ads, then going to be back with my Jackson Jive.
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0: Yeah, welcome back to the show, folks. It's me, Russ Robinson, in the afternoon. If you'd like to get in contact with me, 07942641074. That is a text and WhatsApp number, and it will come straight through to me here in the studio. 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It is coming up to 10 to 3 on a Saturday afternoon, and it's time for this.
9: And now it's time for a Jackson Jive. Hee-hee, shampoo!
0: There you go. Thank you to Mr. Lee Brown for doing that for me a couple of weeks ago. Yeah, so if you listen to the show each week or have listened to my show for the last couple of years, you will know I am a massive Janet, Michael and Jackson fan. So each week I do a Jackson Jive. Last week I did the Jacksons, Shake Your Body Down to the Ground. This week I'm going back to the one and only Miss Janet Jackson, taken from the album Janet back in 1993, multi-platinum selling album that was. This song was released in 1994, okay, and this was, the seventh single released. This is a great feel-good tune. This is called Because of Love. Enjoy.

0: That was your Jackson Jive for this afternoon. The one, the only Miss Janet Jackson. And Because of Love, taken from the 1993 multi-platinum selling, you name it, she's done it, Janet album. And Janet, hopefully, she will be rescheduling those dates. She was meant to play in Norfolk back in August and the whole event was cancelled. So hopefully she might come back. You never know. We know. I can wait and hope, can't I? Do you know what, folks? It's coming up to 3 o'clock. Let's give you an update on the weather.
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0: Right then, folks. We're looking out there at the moment. There's a lot of fluffy white clouds out there. Temperature at the moment is 14. Yeah, tomorrow, the temperature. Let's have a look. Tomorrow is going to be 15 with sunshine, it's saying. Monday 17, Tuesday 20, Wednesday 18, Thursday is going to be 19, Friday 16, Saturday, this time next week we're going to get some of the wet stuff, folks. Yeah, sunset this evening is at, get this, 6:10. Yes, 6:10. Those nights are closing in. So this afternoon, a few areas of patchy cloud will develop from the northwest, bringing in scattered showers. But it could be a dry evening, a windy and cold. It was windy this morning when I went out at 7:30. Tonight, breezy, but wind dying down gradually. Skies will be mostly clear throughout. A few patches of cloud may linger in places at times. Sunday, long spells of sunshine tomorrow in the morning as it becomes settled. A few areas of cloud will drift in from the southwest in the afternoon, but it will stay dry with some remaining sunshine and spots. Outlook for Monday to Wednesday, though, early sunny spells on Monday morning will gradually become replaced by thick cloud by midday, as well as some light to drizzly showers for the rest of the day. Windy and overcast Tuesday morning with a band of rain cleaning in, that's what it says, cleaning in from the east by midday. The sunshine will develop widely in the afternoon and mostly sunny on Wednesday. Temperatures high teens into low 20s. So there you go. That's not bad for reaching the middle of October, is it? So there you go. That is where we do the weather update and the traffic every single day here during the week here on Harbour Radio. There you go. And it is fast approaching 3 o'clock on this Saturday afternoon. So let's do this day in music history.

0: Yeah, so good afternoon, pop pickers. It is time for This Day in Music History with me, Russ Robinson. 1956, Elvis Presley, Love Me Tender, a US chart. It went in at number one for 5 weeks and spent 19 weeks, yes, 19 weeks on a chart. In 1970, Black Sabbath featuring Ozzy Osbourne were UK number one in the album charts with their album Paranoid. Also in 1970, Neil Diamond went to US number one with Cracklin' Rose. It was his first number one single. And also in 1970, The Carpenters were at number two in the US charts with We've Only Just Begun. That is an absolutely beautiful song. Love that. We're moving to the 80s now. In 1987, Whitesnake went to number one in the US charts and they spent four weeks at number one. We're Here I Go Again. That was a reissue, folks, from because it came out in 82. And it got to number nine here in the UK charts. In 1999, Christina Aguilera had a UK number one, her debut single, Genie in a Bottle. Remember that tune? And in 2000, Miss Britney Spears made her UK live debut with three sold-out nights at London's Wembley Arena. And in 2009, we lost the fabulous singer, Mr. Stephen Gately from Boyzone. He suddenly passed away at the age of 33. And in 2023, that was only 3 years ago, Ed Sheeran had his UK number one seventh album, Autumn Variations. So there you go, This Day Music History. Take three of those songs now. I play them back to back for you. Enjoy. And these are free songs that you can sing along to, folks. Don't forget, coming up shortly, I have also got my double bill bangers. Not our folks.
1: 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Ozzy Osbourne, man, you know what I'm saying? You're on our radio.

0: comes another great hour of music on Harbour Radio.
1: Yeah, well, just under another great hour of great music here on Harbour Radio. And there you go. They were your This Day in Music History this afternoon. And we had the fabulous Black Sabbath with Ozzy Osbourne and Paranoid, White Snake, Here I Go Again, and Christina Aguilera, Genie in a Bottle. Love that tune. Still got some great tunes to come for you this afternoon, including this one. Do you remember this? It was their first UK number one by a band I think you might have heard of from back in the early 90s. Take That. Don't know if you've heard of them.

you go there. The Boys are Take That, and it was their first number one single back in 1993. Going to keep the top tunes coming for you this afternoon now, folks, here on Harbour Radio. Taking you back now to 2009, and this is Owl City and Fireflies here on Harbour Radio.

0: it's hard to say that I'd rather stay awake when I'm asleep, because my dreams are bursting at the seams.
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3: Yeah, that is a station you are listening to, folks, but you know that anyway. 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We are the voice of the community here in the heart of Great Yarmouth. Oh, and I have to say, it's a little bit blustery and windy out there today, but the sun is out. That's the main thing. We're into October now. 10th of October already, folks. Just to let you know, yes, I'm going to use the C word now. I know I shouldn't this time of the year, but I'm going to. Christmas is upon us in a matter of months' time, and the Christmas party nights are still available. Only two of them left at the racecourse, Saturday the 5th and Friday the 18th. December, that is. Big Nev, yes, the big man himself, the legend that is Big Nev here at Harbour Radio, and Mr. Chris Hare as well. They are going to be two of the DJs that are going to be at these events. So if you want, if you've got an office party and you don't know what to do at these events, so if you want, if you've got an office party and you don't know what to do, you don't know where to go, a big group of you, or you just want

0: M until 6 a.m. So once again, Haven Bridge here in Great Yarmouth closed this Monday the 12th from 6 a.m. until Wednesday the 14th of October at 6 a.m. and then from the 14th to Saturday the 17th, which is next Saturday, the bridge will be closed to vehicles each night from 7 p.m. till 6 a.m. and I'm sure that the fabulous team here at Harbour Radio, all the presenters, will keep you updated on that tomorrow here on Harbour Radio on Sunday, and of course the breakfast show, which I believe this Monday is going to be the lovely Big Nev and Saffron. Didn't she do well if you listen this week? Right then, folks, it is 20 past 3 on this Saturday afternoon. I'm going to play some ads, then get your thinking caps on while the ads are on, because I am going to be doing my double bill bangers.
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14: Seriously, why not?

Yeah, don't that music just take you back? If you were a child growing up in the 70s, 80s, you will remember that music played every time that the big screen started. Pearl and Dean at the cinema. Right then, it is time for my double ball bangers. Two songs played back to back from feature films from across the decades. All you have to do is get in contact with me, 07942641074. Here in the studio, you need to tell me what the films were and in which year they were released. Two absolute corkers today. And yes, I'll give you a clue on one of them, okay? The second one, it is Christmassy, yes, okay? And it is featured in a film where part two was played this week on a certain ITV channel. So there you go. If you was watching an ITV channel one night this week, you might know what it is. Remember, played back to back, two songs. I need to know what the films were and in which year

Go on, admit it. You were singing along to both of those tunes. I know you were. I tell you why, because I could hear you here from the top of the Harbour Towers here in the heart of Great Yarmouth. Those were your two double bill bangers for this afternoon, but did you get the films and did you get the years? Let's put you out of the misery. Well, first of all, you heard Chuck Berry there, and the film, of course, was Pulp Fiction, and the year 1994. Yeah, that long ago, folks. Such an iconic film. And talking of iconic films, the next one's even more iconica. Is that a word, iconica? If it's not, I've just made it up. Let's put it in the dictionary. There you go. And you heard there, Dean Martin, Let It Snow, Let It Snow, Let It Snow. The film, Die Hard. It is played at the end of the credits, when the credits are going up at the end of the first film. And the year, 1988. So there you go there, Pulp Fiction and Die Hard, 1994-1988. Your two double bill bangers for this afternoon. I'll do another two next week with you. Let's keep the tunes coming. I'm only here for the next 25 minutes. Here's your next tune. Love this. Playing this for anybody who loves the Verve. A little bit of bittersweet symphony on this Saturday afternoon here in the heart of Great Yarmouth. It's me, Russ Robinson. Thanks for joining me today, folks.

That's a verb there. Bittersweet Symphony back in 1997, folks. Oh, what a great tune that is. Talking of great tunes, I'm going to play a song for you now, which I did think about putting on my Double Bill Bangers, and I might do in the future, so bear that in mind. This is by the Jeff Healey Band. Now, you might think, Jeff Healey Band? Never heard of them, Russ. Well, the Jeff Healey Band featured in the film Roadhouse with Patrick Swayze. They were the band that played in the Double Dukes behind the wire, if you remember. And Jeff Healey, he played Cody, and he was born blind and a fantastic guitarist, honestly. And, well, you'll know it and when you hear the song. I am going to play a song from the Roadhouse soundtrack by the Jeff Healey Band. This is called The Roadhouse Blues here on Harbour Radio.

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Or I could just go straight in the mix with 2 hours of some fantastic music, no chat. And from time to time, we will bring you a two from one as well. It could be the label itself, it could be the artist, or even a song title. So why not join me 9 p.m. every Saturday night here in Harbour, The Melting Pot Show. See you there. You know

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2: Yeah, you are listening to Harbour Radio. It's me, Russ Robinson, in the afternoon. I'm only here for the next 10 minutes, folks. Then we'll be playing some great music. Don't forget David Freestone here with his reggae show at 7. Then the Melting Pot with Wayne at 9. And great music played through the evening as well. And then lovely Emma with a Romance Rewind here at 10 o'clock tomorrow morning, Sunday. Best way, stay in bed, listen to Emma, have a cup of coffee, a tea, some crumpet and toast, and to listen to some great tunes. Talking of great tunes, folks, should we take you back to 1987? Oh, I love this tune.

There you go, there. A little bit of Taylor Dayne there from 1987 there. And that was her first major hit. And do you know what? I am here for just under 10 minutes ago. So let's give you a little update on the halftime scores in the Premiership and also the Championship. Here we go. Let's play a bit of music for you. Oh, a little bit of the big match revisited. Do you remember this? They still show this, folks, you know. Right then, so let's show you what's going on. Arsenal today, early kickoff, 12A. They beat Leeds 2-1. It's currently 1-0 at halftime between Aston Villa and Brentford. Chelsea 2-0 up after 3 minutes. 2-0 up after 3 minutes against Bournemouth at halftime there. My team down the road. Yes, Graham Bessie, down the road. That team down the road. We are currently 0-0 at halftime with Fulham. Sunderland 0-0 with Brighton. And then this afternoon's kickoff at 5:30 is Man United and Spurs. If we go into the Championship, that team are down the road. They lost today. That's Norwich City. They lost to Swansea 2-1. Charlton Athletic are 1-0 at halftime with Bristol City. Good win for Birmingham today against local rivals West Brom. They beat them 1-0. It is currently 2-0 at halftime to Blackburn Rovers against Cardiff. Bolton are 1-0 down at halftime to Stoke. Derby are 1-0 up at Wrexham. Let's have a look. Middlesbrough 0-0 with Wolves. Same with Preston and Millwall. Watford are losing at halftime 3-0 to Burnley. And Sheffield United are 1-0 up against Lincoln. So there you go. Let's have a quick look at the Scottish Premier League. Dundee 1-0 up at halftime against Hibernian. Falkirk 1-0 against Dundee. Hearts are 2-0 up against St Mirren. And Rangers are 3-0 up against Kilmarnock. So there you go. So my boys at Portman Road, come on, pull it out, lads. Come on, let's get that 3 points back after the international break. It's only Fulham. There you go. So there you go. Right then, folks. Going to play the big match music in the background. I've got time for probably two songs if I can squeeze one in. Now, yesterday I came in to put my show together and I said to Nev, choose a song from the 80s, just any song, mate. And he chose this one. And I went, that's not from the 80s, that's 78, 79. And he went, no, it's not. And he Googled it and it was from 1980. So we only just got away with it, folks. So Big Nev, I can see him through the screen. I think it's Big Nev I can see out there. I am going to play this for him. Don't forget, you've got lots more coming up this evening here on Harbour Radio and tomorrow. In fact, 24/7 here at Harbour Radio. So get your dancing shoes on. This one I am playing for the main man himself, Big Nev.

0: There you go, Dave. Finishing the show with a little bit of madness and baggy trousers. Well, that is it, folks. That is it for me for this week. I will be back again next Saturday, 2 until 4, with Ross Robinson in the afternoon. Don't forget, you got the fabulous Mr. David Freestone and his reggae show at 7. Wayne, Emery and the Melting Pot. He's on at 9. And don't forget Emma tomorrow from 10 with her Romance Rewind. Whatever you are doing for the rest of the week, have a fantastic week. Remember, you can always get in contact with us here at Harbour Radio, 07942641074. That is the text and WhatsApp number. Don't forget, Nev will be doing the breakfast show this week. I believe there is going to be various persons doing the drive time show this week as well. So we have got you covered in every base with every kind of genre of music here at Harbour Radio. Remember, if you are a company, you want to advertise or sponsor a show, get in contact, sales@harbourradio.co.uk or info@harbourradio.co.uk, and one of our fabulous team will be in contact with you. But like I said, that is it. I am out of here, folks. I'm going to get outside in the sunshine while I can before it gets dark at 10 past 6. So from me, Russ Robinson, whatever you're doing, stay safe, look after one another, folks. And remember, be kind to one another as well. And I'll be back next week with more banging tunes from decades gone by. Bye.
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4: Four people have been arrested on suspicion of murder after a teenager died in Staffordshire. Johnny Holmes has more.
5: Staffordshire police tell us that officers were called to reports of violence in Brookhouse Road in Stoke-on-Trent at 11:45 last night. A man in his late teens, we've not been given his name as yet, was pronounced dead at the scene by paramedics. Another man of around the same age is in hospital with life-threatening injuries. A 17-year-old boy, two 18-year-old men and a 20-year-old man, all from Stoke-on-Trent, are being held on suspicion of murder.
4: Donald Trump's deal to obtain diesel from Russia in an attempt to address high fuel prices has been met with condemnation from Ukraine's president. The American leader says hundreds of thousands of tons will be released to the global market, with cost of living issues dominating midterm elections. And Max Verstappen has won a delayed Singapore sprint race. Meanwhile, George Russell suffered yet more heartbreak after he crashed out from the lead. Lewis Hamilton finished second ahead of Ferrari teammate Charles Leclerc. From Radio News Hub, I'm Trevor Thomas.
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1: Can I ask you a question?
0: Yeah, man, yeah.
1: 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Where's your lady friend, man?
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0: All right.

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2: Four people have been arrested on suspicion of murder after a teenager died in Staffordshire. With more, Johnny Holmes.
3: Staffordshire police tell us that officers were called to reports of violence in Brookhouse Road in Stoke-on-Trent at 11:45 last night. A man in his late teens, we've not been given his name as yet, was pronounced dead at the scene by paramedics. Another man of around the same age is in hospital with life-threatening injuries. A 17-year-old boy, two 18-year-old men and a 20-year-old man, all from Stoke-on-Trent, are being held on suspicion of murder.
2: A man's been seriously injured after entering a tiger enclosure at Yorkshire Wildlife Park. Emergency services have been in attendance and the area evacuated. South Yorkshire Police say they're aware of footage online and have asked people not to share it. And Max Verstappen will start in pole position at the Singapore Grand Prix. Earlier, he won a delayed sprint race. Lewis Hamilton took advantage of a strong start, finishing second in the event. From Radio News Hub, I'm Trevor Thomas.
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Hi, it's David Freestone and welcome to Reggae Time. Starting the show, Winston Francis, A Little Today, A Little Tomorrow, and he appeared at last week's Skarmouth event. He released this in 1972 on the Rhino label, produced by Bruce Anthony and written by Bruce Ruffin. And those days, Jesse Royal, and it's on the new album, Reggae Jamming Volume 7, released by Tad's Records and Hezron and Corn Trash Paper. And that's a Stingray Records production. Right, coming up, Junior Dread, Rub-a-Dub Party. It's out on the African Princess Rhythm, which is an Irie Ites production.

Keep On Trying, Tony Nash, released in 1970 on the Hot Rod label, produced by Lambert Briscoe. And Honey Boy, You Are Mine, real name Keith Williams. And he released this in 1977 on the Trojan label. And Just Say Keith Williams. And he released this in 1977 on the Trojan label. And Just Say Who, Horace Andy, real name Horace Hines.

Greetings and blessings, this is Oseswa, live and direct. You're listening to the Reggae Times on Harbor Radio. Keep it locked, feel it in the one drop. Oseswa tell you something.

Born to Go On, Breakfast Mood, and the band is based in Zurich in Switzerland, and this is released on their Tipper Top Records label. And If You Love Me, Little John, and it's on the I Shall Be Released rhythm, a Youngblood Records production. And Paradise, Karen Smith, who passed away in 2021 and was the wife of the great Jackie Jackson, who passed away very recently on the 23rd of September. This track was released on the Taxi label, produced of course by Sly and Robbie. Right, coming up, Manuel T and Freedom Stepper, and that is the 2026 Flute Mix by Manuel Tabone, based over there in Malta.

I Realize, La Scene Rest Genesis, great track from the artist based in Jamaica, and Lore, J.R. Blessington, is out on the Solution Rhythm, and he was born in Silent Hill, Jamaica, and emigrated to the United States. And Maccabee with Paul Looper, Be Who You Are, brand new release by Maccabee, based in the UK, produced by Paul Looper, who's based in Hamburg. Right, let's have a classic, Keith Hudson, Thank You Baby, massive figure in the reggae world, who produced work for many top artists. He moved from Jamaica to New York in 1976. Sadly, he passed away in 1984, aged just 38. Keith wrote and produced this song and released it in 1976 on the Virgin label.

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The Light, and that's the Georges, produced by George Palmer for Time to Roots Records. And Cry Again, Derek Pitter, new track from our friend over there in Jamaica. And Work With What You Have, Chizzy Deck, third and final track on the show from the new album Reggae Jamming Volume 7. Right, let's have a classic, John Holt, If I Were a Carpenter. I have it on the Live and Love label, released in 1989, produced by King Jammy.

Puppet on a String, and that's Raquel Jones on the album Celebrating Jamaica 64, released by Tad's Records, produced by Tad Dawkins and Tad Dawkins Jr. And Feeling the Love, and that's G. Cole with Ed Robinson. It's from Gregory Cole's new album Black, Green and Reggae, released by Global Digital Records via V-Pal Records. And Gregory is based over there in sunny Florida. And Real Trooper Chuck Turner, and he started his career at 11 years old as a session drummer at Tuff Gong and Channel One. Right, coming up, Asher D and Latonya, and it's an Article Music production.

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Don't touch up dial, Aaron Splendid said that. Saying.

Please Don't Make Me Cry, Winston Groovy. Real name is Winston Tucker, and I had the privilege of interviewing him a couple of years ago. He released this in 1970 on the Torpedo label. And You Roy with Natasha and Jamaica is taken from the album Talking Roots, released in 2018 on the Arawa label, produced, of course, by Mad Professor. And Never Give Up On You, Tonya P, latest single release from the singer based over there in Canada. Right, coming up, Webster James Linton, Baby I Love You, and it's a WJL production.

Thank you for all the support. Thank you for all the love and the messages. And I've got a few shout outs this week. Ard Lufgen, Francesca La Rosa, Hiroshi Yambi, Jennifer Cheshire, Time to Roots Records, Symphony, Vanessa McLean, Cindy Craig, Jackie Stevens, George Kirkman, Niv Moore, Manuel Tabone, Lassine Resch Genesis, Errol Bean, Philip Gadd, Mark Piper, Denise Everett, John Velakes, Andy Chertle, Anne Payne, Jaja Say Wadada, Paolo Fabris, Sue Oliver, Natty Kingman, Achita Shante, Makanika Reggae, Oliver Blackwood, Ed Robinson, Gregory Cole, Manly Big Youth Buchanan, and Vernon Maytone Buckley. And if I've missed anybody, apologies, I'll give you a shout out next week.

Touch Me in the Morning. Big Youth, real name Manly Buchanan, taken from the 1976 album Natty Cultural Dread on the Trojan label, arranged and produced by Manly, who's a past guest on the show, and Homely Girl UB40, released in 1989 on the DEP International label, got to number 6 in the UK singles charts. And Reggae Has Feelings, Shelley Lightning, new release from the Birmingham-based singer and radio presenter. Coming up, We Almost Lost It, Milton Blake. It's a new release with music from the Firehouse Crew, and Milton was born in St. Catherine, Jamaica.

A classic from Gregory Isaacs' Night Nurse, taken from his 1982 album of the same title, produced by Gregory and Flabber Holt. Right, it's time for me to go. I'll leave you with one more. Wide Awake in a Dream, Barry Biggs. Released in 1981 on the Afric label, arranged and produced by Barry, who's a past guest of the show. So, until next time, you all stay safe.

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9: Peace, everybody. This is M. Ski of the Good People with my man, the Saint of the Rampages, with my boys, Oxygen, Phil Most Chill, and Joe Ron Bombay. Of the Hoglodyte Pea Soup Movement with my brothers Chubb Nice and Orge. Of the Recognition Party in New York City with the legend Easy Mo B. Right now you're checking out The Melting Pot with my brother Wayne Emery. Right here, hip-hop, funk, jazz, or whatever else he feels that you need for your ears and your listening pleasure. You know what I'm saying? Check him out. Peace.

0: Well, good evening and welcome. It's a Saturday night and that can only mean one thing. It is another dose of some funk, some rap, some drum and bass, some breaks, some beats and all that goes in between. Yes, this is the Melting Pot Show, bringing you a great selection of music tonight. But before we do any of that, you know what we do. We thank Mr. Freestone for some wonderful, wonderful reggae. And if you want to hear his show or any of the other shows, all you've got to do is jump over to our Mixcloud page, select the presenter, and then you can go from there, or you can jump over to all the W's, harbourradio.co.uk. Again, click the listening button, select the presenter, and you can hear whatever you like as many times as you like. Brilliant, brilliant stuff. Now, you know what I say each and every week as well? There may be some strong language within the show tonight, so if that isn't that thing, join us again tomorrow. But if not, as I said, stick around for the next 2 hours as I bring you some top, top quality tunes. And if you want to get involved tonight, you know what to do as well. 07942 641074. That is the free WhatsApp number. Let me know that you're listening in this Saturday night. Also, you can jump over to our Facebook page. You can see a little picture of me, and then you can leave a comment that way. Or all the W's, harbourradio.co.uk. Give yourselves a name, get involved in the chat box, and you can go from there as well. So lots and lots of ways to get involved tonight. So what have we got coming up for you? As I said, well, we got some funk, some rap, some drum and bass, some breaks and beats, and all that goes in between. But then tonight's show is just generally a rap show again. And we've got some tunes coming to you by the Busy Boys. A little bit of Spin Cycle, giving a remix of Eric B and Rakim. Wait till you hear that one. We've got some Suede Chef, some DJ Chief, a little bit of Funky Bayou. So that's your kind of like funky hip-hop breaks there for you. We've got some Percy P, a little bit of Defari, some Outlaw Posse, Two Kings and a Cypher, a tune called AK to the D by Renegade Jew, a little bit of JVC Force, some Raw Fusion, a bit of Positive K, some Shabam Dadeek, some Reservoir Dogs, and a whole lot more. So stick around for the next 2 hours as we bring you some quality music. And we kicked it off there with a little bit of Supreme T and Super T, Return of the Breaks on Mango Street, part of the, where are we, Overlord X's kind of posse crew. Brilliant, brilliant stuff. And then up next, we got a little bit of the Busy Boys, and they're talking about Hold the
1: Laughter. Oh, man! Freaking ear just got burnt, man. Damn. Every time, man. Every freaking time, man. Every Wednesday, I get burned, man, by the heat coming from the melting pot. Dag, man. Messing my eardrum up, man. It's a C-Rock the Fury, man. I'm getting tired of getting my ear burned off, man, from the hotness coming from the freaking melting pot. But that's what happens when you listen to a show, man. That's what's up. Harbor Radio 107.4 FM, man. Burning your ears off all day with the hotness, man. Melting pot.

0: two tunes there for you. As I said, we kicked it off there with In the Middle of the Busy Boys and Hold the Laughter. Then up after that, Spin Cycle Juice, kind of using the Eric B. and Rakim tunes and then putting their little vocals over it. Brilliant, brilliant stuff. So we're going to switch it up slightly. And as I said, we are going to kind of go into some funky hip-hop breaks as such. So move old chairs about. Whatever you're going to do in the living room or in the kitchen, put the lino down, turn up the volume, and let's get dancing. And up first, we've got Chubby Digits, and he's talking about Spanish Harry's old
1: school. The Melting Pot with Wayne on Harbour Radio.

in a row there for you. As I said, we kicked it off there with a little bit of Spanish Harry's Old School by Chubby Diddits. And then Suede Chef was talking about a bit of a wild style. And then we had some DJ Chief, and he was Four on the Floor. So we got two more kind of breaks, whatever you like to call it, hip-hop, funk. It's all good music in it. Anyway, here they are. This is Funky Boo and Tam.

0: Brilliant, brilliant stuff. As I said, two more kind of funky tunes for you. Kicked it off there, as I said, Funky Bayou and a little bit of Tambourine, and then brand new music released about a month ago, Funk Windows and Atlantis Funk, on a nice kind of like ready kind of blood red sort of 7-inch. Great stuff. So we're going to switch it up now, and we're going to go into sort of some rap flavors. And up next, we've got some crazy rack, and they're talking about...
1: 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This is Oxygen holding it down for the Soundside crew, and you are now rocking with my man Wayne Emery with the Melting Pot on Harbor Radio. Peace.

0: three more fantastic tunes there for you. As I said, we kicked it off with Crazy Rack and On the Real Tip. Then we're a bit of Percy P and Akeem and a little bit of Where Are We Now, They Want to See Me, and then a little bit of Defari and The People's Choice. Well, hopefully I am your choice here on Harbour Radio 107.4 FM in Great Yarmouth and surrounding areas, and of course worldwide, wherever you may be with those smart devices and tuning apps, with me, Mr. Wayne, as I said, and the Melting Pot Show. So thank you very much for tuning in, and let's carry on, shall we? We're going to up the pace a little bit, and this is Prince Ikey C, and he's talking about some butter.
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1: Another three in a row there for you. So we kicked it off there with some Prince, Ike C and Butter. And then we switched it over to some UK flavours with the Outlaw Posse and Path to Survival. And then we had some Two Kings in a Cypher with a little bit of The Kings Are People Too. And up next, we have a little bit of The Renegade Jew, and he's talking about A to the G. Well, he's not going to get very far, but anyway, here it comes.
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Yo, it's your boy B-Love from the legendary JVC Force, a.k.a. Mr. Hug the Ladies and Kiss the Babies. We getting down with the Melting Pot Show. 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Y'all know how we do. Get it in. Peace.

0: another three in a row there for you. Kicked it off with the Renegade Jew and A to the D. Then we had some Ground Control and I Got a Message. And then a wonderful, wonderful JVC Force and a little bit of Big Tracks. And up next we have Mr. Rollo and he's been pure sinister.
1: Whether it be funk, rap, soul, or chilled out, the Melting Pot has it all. So sit back and enjoy.
2: Heading off.

0: four in a row there for you. That was the Topology Crew and We Rock. And then before that, we had some Raw Fusion with a bump in them. And then the Brothers Life and Gotta Have It. And then we kicked it off and said, Mr. Rollo and Pure Sinister. So we've not got long on left. And we're kind of going to sort of slow it down now with some sort of laid back rap vibes. And we're going to kick it off with a little bit of The Homeless. And they're talking about Knock.
1: Cinderella.

Yo, yo, yo, yo, this is Shabam Sadiq, and you're listening to Harbor Radio on 107.4 FM, playing the best of old and new hip-hop. Yeah, get with it or get lost.

four more rap flavors for you there. So we kicked it off there with The Homeless and Knock Knock. Then we had a little bit of Positive K talking about a black Cinderella. Then we had some K Rec featuring Craig G, and a little bit of Give It Up, and then a little bit of Shabam Sadiq, and he was talking about a sound clash. And up next, Sadat X is asking us, can we feed?

had a little bit of their Sadat X and a little bit of Feel It. Then some Reservoir Dogs and The Difference. Well, that's pretty much it for me tonight. Thank you very much for tuning in. I've hoped you liked this week's selection. Don't forget, you can hear it up very, very soon on our Mixcloud page, or you can listen again on all the W's harbourradio.co.uk. Have yourselves a safe week with whatever you're doing. 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
3: No one would have believed in the last years of the 19th century that human affairs were being watched from the timeless worlds of space. Few men even considered the possibility of life on other planets. And yet, across the gulf of space, minds immeasurably superior to ours regarded this Earth with envious eyes. And slowly and surely, they drew their plans against us.

before in the history of the world that such a mass of human beings moved and suffered together. This was no disciplined march. It was a stampede, without order and without a goal. 6 million people unarmed and unprovisioned, driving headlong. It was the beginning of the rout of civilization, of the massacre of mankind.

0: your favourites from the 60s through to today.
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